0: Before you go, there's something I want you to have.
1: Oh, it's beautiful. But wait a minute, isn't this...
0: Yeah, yes it is.
1: But I thought the old lady dropped it into the ocean in the air.
0: Well, baby, I went down and got it for you.
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0: 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It will soon pass, whatever it is. 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
1: Es la una, las 12 en Canarias. Here we go. 60 aniversario. 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

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If I was young, I could wake outside your school, 'cause your face is like the cover of a magazine.